0: So what I say, crew, what I deal with is long time got me the sight pan on the face. What one?
1: Yeah, man, everything cool.
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0: 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What you deal with?
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0: Boy,
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2: Kuya, we have a new brand, son. Kuya.
4: Can we say come to the touch up?
5: Can we say come to the preacher?
4: Can we say come to the touch up?
5: Come to the preacher.
4: Hit him teach up, see me reach up. With him switch up, let your meet up. Come to the preacher.
1: Now let's see it on beach.
4: No, no, no. But remember, I feel let your brethren greet ya.
0: Yes, man.
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0: Come on, put your hands together. 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That's a business.
1: Hora e 41 minutos.

Alright, so you guys do me a favor, I promise, it's gonna be awesome. I want you to get down like this. Everybody, if you can't jump, you at least have to bob up and down. This is gonna be amazing.

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1: 11:10.
2: What are you trying to say, Yolanda? Look, forget about all that other junk. This battle ain't yours.

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Wilt thou forgive that sin through which I run, and do run still, though still I do deplore? When thou hast done, for I have more. Wilt thou forgive that sin which I have won, others to sin and made my sin their door? Wilt thou forgive that sin which I did shun, a year or two, but wallowed in a score? When thou hast done, for I have more. I have a sin of fear, that when I have spun my last thread, I shall perish on the shore. But swear by thyself that by my death thy sun shall shine as he shines now and heretofore. And having done that thou hast done, I fear no more.

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